0: Thank you, Lord.
1: Ability OFM Radio, and I'm here in my opinion, so I'm here for. Hope I saw tear.

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1: And though I speak in tongues, and though I prophesy, and though I walk in miracles, signs, and many wonders, I will still go to hell if I don't love my brother. 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And one day Jesus gonna show up in the sky, coming for a church without spot and no blemish. His reward in his hand to every man for his service. And he's gonna separate the sheep from the wolves. Oh, that day when I see him, will he say to me, that good and faithful servant, come stay next to me? Or will he say to me, get away from me, you workers of iniquity? No, not me, Lord Jesus. I don't wanna spend my years in church showing many the way, and then I miss the way, Lord Jesus. And so I let the bad blood go. Every works of the flesh, pride, and unforgiveness, let us surrender.

fruitfulness will bend. 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Oh God. Take away every character that is not of you.

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Nyadofo, opa so tie ability debia. 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

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Let's just sing out in our own words. 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Sing it out, speak it out. Press in just a little bit more right here. 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

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And the accuser of our brothers has been thrown down, who accuses them day and night before our God. And they have conquered him by the blood of the Lamb and the word of their testimony.

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Sahana dress and the set. And maybe Nayas to reach a woe. And if I for me, no be bad in channel. I would see myself with your mobile, David Iba. 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I away. I will go and say, honey, I will ready. Yet did you say, who bet to me? I And I am suiting in a sir. Or they can't want any children, one sir. 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

Hey, Sanchez, you are here David in Numbrem. You are here John and Numbremuno. Ah, that's why you are bravo when a day. Message on Sanchez and a day. To a woman, to my day. Ah,

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1: And it involves everything, everything in us. And I pray that tonight you wouldn't just watch an incredible night unfold before you, but just see it happen and not participate. But I'm believing that every one of us would lean in, press in towards God and embrace all that he has. And the amazing promise of the Bible is that as we lean into God, as we draw near to God, is that he draws near to us. And that he comes to change us and reveal himself to us and speak to us. Amen. Well, come on, like from the front to the back, all around this incredible auditorium, let's lift our hands towards God tonight. And we're going to commit this into his hands. And God, we look to you tonight. Above the singing, God, above the music, above the songs, let your name be lifted high, Jesus. Let your name be honored, God. And we commit all that we are to you, God, everything that we do, and we reach towards you.

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Take away every spirit that is not of you. Father, I don't need it, oh God. 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

onyankopon ayo ho sentwene yafunu a emu ato na ebue onyankopon ama ebani bi ato na so sesia message wa yarisa di wa wore akwento opno no ebue ejuma sam na ayade no onyame wa siesie sabre a oba no onwu wate mese onnia no obetna ase mese oyire no betna ase okunu no onwu Bastard, de broke I am a Mayama. 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And maybe now yes, rich am all. And if I for me, no be bad in channel. 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

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Hey, Sanchani, you are here, David in Numbrem. You are here, John and Numbremuno. Ah, that's why you are Bravo when a day. 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Ah, Mama, bro, stand there, broke.

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My opinion, so you're not for. Oh, so tier ability, Debbie. Cause you visit.

with a price. 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
1: Bro, standard it, bro. Come here, mama. Shall standard, come here, mama. Oh, Yehovah.

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I am a Mayama. Sahana trust them that said, and maybe now yes to reach a more. And if I for me, no be by the channel, I would see myself with your mobile David Deba. Now yes to be sir, one sir. What did he send me to me? I am away. I'm a boy and say, honey, I will

I am sentient and coupon. Hey, sentient, you are here with David in Numbrim. You are here with John and Numbrimuno. Ah, that's why you are bravo when a day. Message on sentient and a day. To a woman, to my day. Ah.

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Obaso tie ability de bia. Cause una visit I

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2: 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One by your suicide.

0: But what done your mama what? And then you're here, Shramo. Would you say Radia Shram?
1: Yeah.
0: We should have wanted to miss the Sanko. And Radia Shram, what do you want to phone you now? Woman, you know, I are this year. Yeah, and you will say, I want to go. I want to say, sure, do you want? No, I can't say, was very good. Never watch him up. Then couldn't be a idea. I say, and so if you're on to.
2: I just said, if I didn't want.
1: Or him, my unit.

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0: me a devil you was
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0: But I'm gonna yes, I call that sign up. Now so that anyone is soon things. Oh yeah, yeah, I want to be a sign up. Yes, sir, yes, sir. I did you know you have the scene or so.
1: Hey,
0: when you miss wrong, hey, for your car.
1: Hey,
0: are you, are you, are you, and you're in a man. When you miss you and I am a star. Yes, sir, we are still over there.
1: Hey,
0: you want to have a way up. 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

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Sahana dress them the set. And maybe now yes, rich and more. And if I form your noble body channel, I would see myself with your mobile David Iba. Now yes, you be sir, one sir. What did he send me to me? I away. I will go on the set, honey, I will ready. Yet it is so bad to me. I and I am suiting in it, sir. Or they come on any cheer, one, sir. Send me a much idiot, you know. And yes, sir, mamma. Mrs. Sahana, trust him, sir. And maybe now, yes, rich, I'm all. And if I'm for me, no be bad, it's an all. I won't be sad, sir. We are more boy, David, back. We are more boy, David, back. Na yesu bi sa won se mo jidi se metu mi aye wehi amu bua ne se ani owure ye jidi o se wo betu mi aye ena yesu tini ni sa o de kan we ni chira won se ha se ni amu jidi atia no mu jidi anyi mo nkwa enye sa mamu mesia hwa no hu na de amno mu hwa. Hey, I'm the answer,

I am Sanchanin and Copone. Hey, Sanchan, you are here with David in Numbrem. You are here with John and Numbremuno. Ah, that's why you are a bravo when a day. Messy John Sanchan and a day. To a woman, you may not day. Ah, Mama, bro, stand there, broke.

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1: Bro, standard it, bro. 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Oh, Yehovah.

any friend for me no be bad in channel. 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Now, yes, you be sad once. 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Yeah, did you say, who bet to me, I am. And I am suiting it, sir. 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Ha! 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Would you be any one? And yes, sir. And yes, sir, mamma. Messiah, no, who not dear? I'm no more. Hey, I'm not just

I am sentient and copone. Hey, sentient, you are here with David in Numbremo. You are here with John and Numbremo. Ah, that's why you are bravo when a day. Message on sentient and a day. You are one with you and a day.

truthfulness will burn. Diseases will burn. Everything will burn. Take away every spirit that is not of you. Father, I don't need it. 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
1: One of the most difficult things to do is find yourself in a storm, and while in that storm it seems like everyone who you thought you could count on has walked away, and sometimes it seems like even God himself has forgotten about you. 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

Listen, somebody's going through something right now, and the devil's trying to convince you that there's no way you can make it out, and he says you're not going to be able to get out of this situation, but

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1: person ability www.ofmtv. He is wonderful. He is counselor. He is the prince of peace and the eternal rock of ages. He is the king of all glory, the mighty God. He is the king of all kings and the lord of lords. He is the lord of hosts, the lily of the valley. He's our healer, our deliverer, our provider, our creator, our porter, our daystar, our cornerstone. He is a prophet of all prophets, the savior of saviors. He is I am that I am, the wisdom of God. He is the head of the church, the governor over our life. He is the righteous judge. He is the protector, the rock of offense. He is our shield. He is our merciful God. He is our gracious God, faithful God, giver. Victorious in holiness, consuming fire. The God who is El Elyon, Jehovah Rapha, Jehovah Raphael, Jehovah Jireh. He is El Gibor, Jehovah Shammah, Jehovah Shalom, El Olam, our defender, our comforter, the Trinity in council. You ought to magnify him because he's our instructor, he's our teacher, he's our inspirer, he's our reminder, invisible God. Hope of glory, Lion of Judah, Root of Jesse, Man of War, Lamb of God, Sustainer, Convincer, Light of the World, Restorer, Silencer, Proclaimer. He is the Father of the fatherless, Husband of the widow. He is the Smith of Heaven. He is the Way, the Truth, the Life, the Bread of Life. Allah Gada ina, Allah watele uom, Oba Gada agote male. Oba kukute, shemi eniba mi kukute, are elomi. He's the bread of life. He's the breadwinner, the champion of champions, the winner of winners, the composer, the author, the finisher, our glorious God. He is holiness. He is faithful. The sleepless God, ancient of days, ageless God, eternal God, excellent God, powerful God, leader of leaders, chief inventor, convener, compassionate God. He's the worthy king, our overseer, our molder, our shaper, our breaker, praiseworthy God, helper, the richer than all the richest, the older than all the oldest, the trustworthy God, the arranger, master builder, master planner, master minder. He's the relentless God. He's the voice of the hope. He's the beautiful God, Alpha and Omega, game changer, our refuge, our fortress, our buckler, our banner, our strong tower, unchanging changer, rose of Sharon, all in all, pillar of our lives. He's the firstborn, he's the lamb that was slain, he's the glorious lifter of our heads, he's the word of God, our advocate, our priest, bishop of our souls, high and lifted up. Almighty, our best friend, on time God, Lion of Judah, omnipotent, omnipresent, omniscient. He's the unquenching fire, the awesome God. We salute His Excellency. He's the battle stopper, unquestionable God, Jehovah Sikenu, mighty one in battle, glorious in holiness, fearful in praises, mighty man of valor. Miracle worker, rock of ages, merciful God.
0: Ability OFM radio and I'm here in my episode nyada for opaso tie ability delia ability OFM radio and I'm here in my episode nyada for opaso tie ability delia ability OFM radio and I'm here in my episode nyada for opaso tie ability debia personal visit www.ofmtv.

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But if I would hear me, so said Jesus Christ, the woman.

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Everything will burn. Take away every spirit that is not of you. Father, I don't need it. Oh God. 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

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Diseases will bend. Everything will bend. Take away every spirit that is not of you. Father, I don't need it. Oh God. Take away every character that is not of you.

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Diseases will burn. Everything will burn. Take away every spirit that is not of you. Father, I don't need it. Oh God. Take away every character that is not of you.

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1: Ability. Ability. Ability. Ability. Ability. Ability. Ability. Ability. Ability. Ability. Ability. Ability. Ability. Ability. Ability. Ability. Ability. Ability. Ability. Ability. Ability. Ability. Ability. Ability. Ability. Ability. Ability. Ability. Ability. Ability. Ability. Ability. Ability. Ability. Ability. Ability. Ability. Ability. Ability. Ability. Ability. Ability. Ability. Ability. Ability. Ability. Ability. Ability. Ability. Ability. Ability. Ability. Ability. Ability. Ability. Ability. Ability. Ability. Ability. Ability. Ability. Ability. Ability. Ability. Ability. Ability. Ability. Ability. Ability. Ability. Ability. Ability. Ability. Ability. Ability. Ability. Ability. Ability. Ability. Ability. Ability. Ability. Ability. Ability. Ability. Ability. Ability. Ability. Ability. Ability. Ability. Ability. Ability. Ability. Ability. Ability. Ability.

truthfulness will bear. Diseases will bear. Everything will bear. Take away every spirit that is not of you. Father, I don't need it. Oh God. Take away every character that is not of you.

Nada słowa. Nada słowa.

it down, take it down. Some people are still sitting down. That means that God has not been good to you. People on wheelchairs are the ones that sit down when we are praising God. When they're on wheelchair, they wish they could be like you, who have the legs to dance. I did not come to entertain. No. If you like, sit down. If you like, stand. But your God has been good to you. Left for your enemies alone, you should be dead by now. Or you should go crazy by now. So if that did not happen,

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fruitfulness will bend. Diseases will bend. Everything will bend. Take away every spirit that is not of you. Father, I don't need it, oh God. Take away every character that is not of you.

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Diseases will burn. Everything will burn. Take away every spirit that is not of you. Father, I don't need it. Oh God. Take away every character that is not of you.

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Diseases will burn. Everything will burn. Take away every spirit that is not of you. Father, I don't need it. Oh God. Take away every character that is not of you.

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1: 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He was in the beginning with God. All things were made through him, and without him, nothing was made that was made.

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1: 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Oh God.
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0: 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My opinion, you know, for up as out here, Ability, the BR. Cause when I visit, I had
1: www.OFM. And to your friend, a one. 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

I am Sanchani and Copane. Hey, Sanchani, I hear what David in Numbrem. Do I hear what John and Numbremuno? Ah, that's so you are a bravo when a day. Messenger John Sanchani and a day. Do I want my two men a day? Ah, Mama, bro, stand there, broke.